0: by Tufried, Devendra Banhart, but right now, this is Minerva by Oddrove, coming after a few short messages. I'm Beaker Jim Jam, you're listening to The Vic.
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You just heard Shiver by Free Slug, and before that, Greedy by the Jack Rubies, and before that, Seabird by Deary. Coming up, we've got songs by Beck Louder and The Noise, Mallrat, but right now we've got In Your Head by Zahara. I'm DJ Jim Jam, and you're listening to the best of what's next, only on The Vic.

right, you just heard Bent Up by Becklauder and The Noise. And before that, Charlie by Mallrat. And before that, In Your Head by Zahara. Hey guys, I'm DJ Jim. What is up? So, in case you have not been in Ithaca recently, it's been pretty rainy. Yeah, very gloomy. It's really sad because it's like my final days of summer and it's rainy. But, oh well. Yay, Ithaca rain. I do kind of enjoy when it's rainy though, because it's really pretty. Like, sometimes there's just these cloud formations and like you look over, especially from my dorm, you could like see the whole lake and you just see all these like clouds. And it's kind of cool. It's like you're walking in a cloud. So, I don't mind the rain sometimes, but I could also use some sun now and then too. Anyways, we've got songs coming up by Cosmo Jarvis, Hero Magnus, Brothers and Sisters, but right now we have Angel Cupid by Hater. I'm DJ Jim Jam. Stay tuned for the best of what's next, only on The Vic.

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Tired of these rainy spring days? Well, do we have a treat for you. 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

0: just heard Whatever by Cosmo Jarvis, and before that, Tough by Hero Magnus, and before that, One Night by Brothers and Sisters. Coming up, we've got songs by Beth and Blue, Max Tverskin. But before all that, this is Still Do by Jordana after a few short messages. I'm DJ Jim Jam, you're listening to The Voice of Ithaca College.
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0: Alright, you just heard Mystery of Chains by Beth and Blue. And before that, In My Dreams by Max Tverskin. And before that, Still Do by Jordana. What up, guys? It's DJ Jim Jam. How you doing? So, this weekend is Labor Day. That's crazy. I'm hyped because I'm gonna take a little road trip to visit my friend who lives in Vermont. Not really hyped for a 5-hour drive, but I am very hyped to see my friend because it's been a while since we saw each other, so I'm very excited. But other than that, I'm very much chilling. But yeah, that's what's going on with me. Anyways, we've got some songs coming up by VXX, Mini Trees, but right now we've got Change of Heart by Yor Smith. I'm DJ Jim Jam. You're listening to the best of what's next, only on the Vic.
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We need to talk.

0: All right. You just heard Teardrops by the XX. And before that, Sabotage by Mini Trees. And before that, Change of Heart by Yura Smith. Coming up to finish the hour, we've got Hoops by Milk and Bone. But before that, this is Love Song by Amateur Music. I'm DJ Jim Jam. Thanks for tuning into my shift. You're listening to the best of what's next, only on the Vic.
1: 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Do you like new music? We do too. Coming up next is a new song just for you.

supper! It's a live one! 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

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We are working to ensure that more voices are heard. We support and will continue to support the Black Lives Matter movement and victims of police brutality and racial injustice. We've heard you. We support you. We must advocate for change. Black Lives Matter.

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As the midterms roll by and the tests and quizzes pile up by the day, if you feel like you're a little in over your head, consider finding yourself a free tutor in the ithaca.edu/tutoring page online, getting yourself matched up with someone in whatever classes you need, and working out times that fit around your schedule so that you can focus on your schoolwork.

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